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0: Tom Center, Metro 3, just fine, green.
1: Medic 3, I copy. Again, he is in a vehicle, black Dodge Ram, on Patterson. It looks like that his phone is plotting just before the intersection of East Washington, actually. So North Patterson, just north of East Washington.
0: Sounds good. Appreciate it.

Attention Stone Rescue 88, McFarland, Engine 2, and information from McFarland EMS into the town of Dunn. 2429, County Highway AB, cross Four Volt Park at Stony Crest. Gravel level response from Fall. Respond to Edward at 19.

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1: Copy acknowledgement.
2: Engineer, here's one. Here's one. Here's one's transporting one. We put the address in the call notes for you.
3: Just want to copy.

0: statistics wizards. Damage to property, 136 West Cliberhams Drive, apartment 1, 17, saying that her vehicle was shot with paintballs last night. Only her vehicle was shot, and she isn't sure who might have done it. Cell phone is in the call notes as well.
1: 7643, I copy. 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
2: McFarland, engine 2.
1: We'll be en route shortly. We're going to leave part of our crew to go to Autumn Lane also.
2: I copy that. I will be letting you know the acuity when it comes through.
1: Steve, why don't you go ahead and assign utility 4 to that one.
3: I'm clearing here. What would you like me to do?
1: I'll head over to North Autumn with the utility 4.
3: Copy that. Com, Senator McFarland, Carter Sedman, clear here, going to North Autumn.
2: Com, Senator, copies all. Management Medic 5, it is an alpha level response for a fall with assist only.
3: Copy that. Thank you.

0: 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McFarland Car 7 already en route. 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Into the village of McFarland, 5206 North Autumn Lane. You're across of Rustling Oaks and Autumn Lane. It's an alpha level response for a fall. Respond, Eddie Edward, 1909.
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2: 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I'm sorry, sir.
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0: That's you from Latitude. 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We'll let you know if we need you.
1: Two copies. 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

0: 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Cross of Edmund and Westmount, it's a Delta level response for chest pain. Respond, E. Edward, 1925.
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5: 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Structure fire. 16 West Kluberdance Drive. Unit 2.
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3: This is going to be transferring to St. Mary's Hospital.
0: Mary's.
4: All right, show's clear, the scene returning.
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0: Battalion 1, go ahead.
1: Battalion 1 on location, I got a two-story multifamily residential structure, nothing showing from three sides. Battalion 1 will be assuming command, out investigating.
0: Sunbury Battalion 1 on scene, nothing showing. Battalion 1 has command for planning purposes at Drinking 1-1.

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Attention, Petro Automatic 4-5, Verona, Engine 1, both already en route to the city of Verona, County Highway, M. Marion, Old Paul Boy. It's going to be a Delta level response for a person passed out on the ground. Respond to Edward, 1949.

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0: Thanks, Marshall, coming in.
1: Ambulatory with the system. History of falls. She made contact with her relatives. They've decided she wants to go in.
2: Medic 2, Engine 7, I have upgraded this to a Delta level, but this patient is unresponsive.

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0: 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We'll go up to Adel.
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0: 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Go ahead.
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0: That'd be great. Otherwise, he is responding now.

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0: 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Is there a spot for the med unit to turn around over there?
1: Yes.

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0: 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We're just in the back lot here, and I don't see any buildings that have elevators.

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1: Copy that. 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
1: Oh, my apologies, Comm Center. We already made contact, and we are with the person in the elevator. We're working on it right now. Thank you.
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0: 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Craigman, it's a dump level, chest pain. 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

0: 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Do you still want to go along?
1: Yeah, we'll let you know if we need them.
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It's Bravo level response for a fall. 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
1: And then she started indicating that she was having trouble breathing, which is why you are now responding to get a co-tenant going with you, though.

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1: Attention to Forest Medic 5-1, Village of Windsor, 6622 Traveler Trail, cross from Cortland and Melwood at the Delta Level Heart Prop. 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

0: 7651. Can you get my case number, please?
1: 7651, your case number will be 11848. Again, 11848.

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1: Medic 3.
0: We just started transport here, PD. Can 22 Verlet?
1: Copy. I will let him know there was one almost there, but, and I'm sorry, you're transporting where?

0: Oxygen 9, Med 7, I'm sure you saw my note, but if you want to stage, please. Caller is not on location. She's witnessing this via FaceTime. Law enforcement is being sent. We'll give you the updates when we have them.
1: Engine 9 copies. You can show us staged.
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0: McFarland and Etic 83, and Stoughton EMF Station 1, medical incident, 824 West Street.
1: Client that was likely a group home. The suspect in the altercation is not on location. They may have actually gone to the ER as well. But law enforcement is being responded, or I'm sorry, being assigned with you.

0: How's that number calling Medicaid 3?
1: Medicaid 3.
0: We're on the way to Stoughton.
1: Yeah.

attention, McFarland Medicaid 3, already en route information for Stoughton EMS in the city of Stoughton. 824 West Street, crosses of Johnson and South Van Buren. It's now level response for a sick person. Respond, Eddie Edward, 2114.

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0: 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We're about 4 minutes away.
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0: Attention, Fitch Road, Medic 45 in Verona, Engine 1, out at the Park Verona Apartments, 506 West Verona Avenue. It's going to be in the community room, cross streets of Rita Avenue and Legion Street for a Delta level chest pain call. 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
1: We've made a lap around Red Lobster, not seeing anyone at this location.
0: Engineer, yeah, the call taker stated that the male was having a hard time identifying where he was, and this was a non-emergency call, so we didn't have, like, a cell phone location on the 911 line, so I'll let her know that you guys are having trouble finding the patient, see if she can help us out.

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0: attention, Middleton Medic 36, City of Middleton, 7600 Terrace Avenue, number 317. Cross of Aurora on High Point, Charlie level allergic reaction. Respond, Edwards, 2221.
1: Middleton 36. Pick 36.
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0: 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Two vehicles, roadblock, HPD is on scene.
1: Just another copy. On scene, two vehicles with road blockage. Law enforcement on scene with you.
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0: Mitchell Middleton at 34, City Middleton, Cardinal View Senior, 320 Tribeca Drive, unit 101, cross the canal to the Parmenter, Buffalo Bill Hemorrhage. Yeah, bird at 3231.
1: Counselor Milton at 34.
0: No, 34.
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outside Middleton fire being requested by EMS on Sea City, Middleton 7600 Church Avenue. Crossway Aurora Street in North High Point. They need a driver. I'm looking for a driver. Son on the Edward Temp page, 2334.

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0: 10-4, when we get up there, we'll be staging.

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0: 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You can show us responding. 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

Oregon Rescue 69, Village of Oregon, to Beehive, 101 North Bergamont Boulevard, Unit 16, across the Bergamont Boulevard, Oregon Center Drive, up a level fall, the Edwards,

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0: 71 is in route.
1: On the way.

Attention, Mavis Division 38, now local 6-0 Fire Department. Requesting Mavis Box 14 for a structure fire at 3598 West Broad Street in Lost Nation. Calling departments are due to respond. Franklin Grove in Oregon with an engine. Franklin Grove in Ashton with a tender. 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

Citation Mayor's Division 38, now local 6-mile fire department, requesting latest auto box 14 for the structure fire 3598 West Broad Street. Law Station for the structure fire. Following departments are due to respond. Franklin Grove in Oregon with an engine. Franklin Grove in Ashton with a tender. Byron with a truck. Polo with a slot. Franklin Grove EMS. Byron, Hogan, Oregon, and Franklin Grove with a chief. The blood tender. Camboy engine for change of quarters. The CGA ambulance change of quarters. All units switch and acknowledge on reference. Timeout 213.

0: 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Says that there is a male parked outside his house. Seems to be yelling and bashing his head inside his vehicle. 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Advise if you want a second.
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3: 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Fire incident. 310 East Mifflin Street. 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
0: Who did that return to again? A male white here, probably mid-40s.
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0: Going up. 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I don't want him taking off. He's already tried to start the car once.
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2: Officer Sunbury, truck one is on the single story, Sister Living, nothing showing from three sides. We'll be out investigating.
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0: 7646. 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
1: 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We're trying to take him to custody right now.
0: 10-4.
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0: See, Fitchburg, based on how much the caller was slurring her words, it's going to be a while before she makes her way down, but she said she's going to try.
1: Did she give you a correct apartment number?
0: I heard 202, I heard a 232, and I heard a 212 from her in the span of 30 seconds. 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

0: Matic 10, medical incident, 1520 Wheeler Road, Unit H.
1: Some of the staff walked the building. Staff had already silenced it. We haven't found anything inside here. We're going to probably try to go ahead and just reset it and see what happens.

Engine all available units, engine 10, med 10, ladder 8, pulseless non-breathing situation over at 1524 Wheeler Road now, apartment H, as in Henry. If anyone else is in the vicinity trained, equipped, and can respond, please advise comm center.

0: Division 38 from 18 on Ifrin.
1: Is that?
0: Resident, he is in the parking lot of the Shell. He's 10-4, but possibly he's suffering from smoke inhalation. If we can get an ambulance over to him.
2: This 8th resident located in the parking lot of Shell, possibly smoke inhalation, requesting a direct system off. 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

0: 38. 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
1: Negative. 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He does have three priors for OWI.
0: Copy, thanks.
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0: Was there any additional information on the way in?
1: That the caller is unable to get the patient rolled over, and they're in a bathroom in the back of a unit, apartment H. Henry.

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Scissor, this has been in 38 Calm Locals. Victor, all fire department is 13 box for the structure fire, 3598 West Broad Street, Old Grandy Tour. Proceeding. Davis Division 38 Call Local, 6 Call Fire Department is striking the box. 5:30 at the incident command. Timeout is 3:37.

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2: We have a 911 open line calling at 108 Park Circle. 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
1: 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We just got the system reset back to normal.
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Especially the Century Avenue and Graber Road. 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E. Edward at 534.

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0: Copy that. Stay on green.

0: is 301 from 303. It doesn't indicate anything, but it also just shut off. So the alarm has now been silenced.
1: Copy that. This is a trouble alarm. I just silenced it.

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0: 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Their system has a trouble alarm in it.
1: Meaning you're unable to reset it?
0: Yes, it's something electrical in the system. There's no current fire alarm happening.
1: Copy that.
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0: Medic 2-2 in your village, 453 Grandview Drive off of South Meadowbrook Lane. This will be a Delta Low response. 85-year-old female, conscious breathing, internal bleeding. Edward at 634.
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0: 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We've handled the crisis.
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0: Councillor Moynihan, Q24. Mayor, Q4. Q4 on the way.
1: Yeah, that's going to be for a fall, and there's bleeding from the abdomen and nose.

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They're reporting one of the struts has a caught fire. 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
1: That's four. 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They got hose on it right now. 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
1: Yeah, we're at right at the hot spot right now. They've got a skytrack up in the air. It's a 3/4 line up there, just cooling this down. Engine 4 can stay on scene or else to return.
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1: We're going to have westbound partially blocked off at Chase Boulevard. If we can have a second for traffic control.
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1: Com Center, Engine 10. Engine 10's on location, assuming command. Got a two-story wood frame structure. We have nothing showing on two sides. Engine 10's going to be out investigating.
2: I copy. Engine 10 on scene, two-story wood structure. Out investigating.

0: Oh.
1: The construction company said that they'll be creating a lot of smoke for the rest of the day at that location. It's just a normal part of their demolition process.
0: Yeah, we may contact both construction company. I'll call a supervisor here in a minute.

0: can you start Badger State for two? One is going to be a Jeep with front end damage. The second is going to be a sedan with rear end damage.
1: Come send me letter 7.
2: Letter 7.
1: 7 will take this one for the engine with the Med 7.
2: I got you assigned.

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1: I'm going to continue in phase level one.
2: Ground center, med 22.
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2: We arrived at 1240 Dartmouth Drive, spoke to the homeowner. There is no 84-year-old SS residence. I'm not sure where we're supposed to be going.

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1: Badger State 60, copy.
2: Medic 22 from the counter.
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2: Well, unfortunately, it's Dartmouth Drive in Shorewood, so we'll get Madison going. You can return.
3: 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We'll be returning.
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0: Go ahead, Ladder One. Copy that. We're going to drop down to two. We're just trying to investigate where this is, this odor and smoke is coming from.
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0: 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To be a Charlie Love response with a sick patient with breathing problems. 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

Paramedic 80, Gremlin Reserve, 107 East Reynolds Street, number 205, off of South Main and Glen. The Alpha Love response for the 90-year-old male, conscious and breathing, can't get out of bed. Edward 855.

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0: Brooklyn Rescue 42. This will be a travel response for the possible stroke symptoms, not alert. Starting squad 5.
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2: 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Be a Charlie Love response for the patient with stroke symptoms. They're on E. Edward 87.

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0: Corona Medic 46. Medical incident. 5535 Nobel Drive. Unit 122.
1: Yeah, address Corona 46. Med 46. Heavy's, Med 46 is going to be stroke symptoms. I don't have a code out. We can say any other words.

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0: 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Hawkins is in the Q3 lobby to meet with you.
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Paramedic 74, Simperia Engine 3, Fresenius Kidney Care, 2831 O'Keefe Avenue, the Alpha Reiner and Grimmer. Should have a response for the chest pain, 63-year-old male, conscious breathing, Edward at 9.

0: Pendleton, Medic 34, 5240, Bishop Bay Parkway, number 111, off Augusta and Highway Q. The Charlie will respond for the breathing problem. Kenny Edward, 943.
1: I'm Sam Middleton, 3-6. We'll be taking this from place 3-4, Shelton route.
2: 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Be advised, patients over the bariatric threshold, 550.
1: 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Can you start fire?
2: Copy, William.

the Middleton Fire Department to assist Middleton Medic 36 at 5240 Bishop's Bay Parkway, number 111 on Gustin Highway. 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Ronnie Edward, I'm with us.

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0: 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Can you give them a semi alert for us, please?
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Information summary units, making a traffic complaint 151 southbound from mile marker 113 for a red cement truck all over the road, running vehicles off the road, again southbound 151. If you're on traffic, 1052.

Attention, Cottage Grove, Engine 3 in the Village of Cottage Grove, 139 East Reynolds Street. The Drumlin Reserve Assisted Living across the South Main Street to Glen Drive for a Charlie level fire alarm. This will be on C Charlie, 1052.

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2: 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I'll be out investigating.
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4: Would you be able to page Middleton Fire? We're just going to need one firefighter to assist us in the back on the way transporting.
1: Copy that. Requesting Middleton Fire for one firefighter to assist in the back of the rig while transporting.
5: This time, Brad at EW East. 5, I have your middle.

0: Attention Middleton Fire Department, special request from Middleton Medic 3-4, requesting a single firefighter to assist in the back of their rig while transporting. In the back of their rig while they're transporting. They're over at Cromrie Middle School in the city of Middleton, 7009 Donna Drive, across from Park Street to Ravine Street. On scene with an alpha level fall, E. Edward, 1100.
1: And the detector head. We're going to go ahead and clear here. The alarm's already been reset.
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Cross Old Glory Way to School Street for a Charlie level ball. 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

0: 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Charlie Love will call for a sick person, unable to move, possible kidney stone. 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
2: 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I'm clear.
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in Sunfire Medic 73, Sunfire Engine 1, in the city of Sunfire, 898 Tamarack Lane, the Tamarack home. Also, older way to South Musket Ridge Drive, right? Also level full. E. Edward, 1118.

0: 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Medical incident. 4259 CTH DT.
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0: 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Medical incident. 400 North Morris Street. Unit D244.

0: 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E. Edward, 1121.
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0: the Prairie Engine 1 in the Pound of Sun Prairie, 4259 County T, across County T to North Drive for a Charlie level overdose. Police have a call for it as well. E. Edward, 1122.
1: And we'll be covering that call that Engine 1 just passed 9-2 on TT.
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0: Is law enforcement responding to this?
1: Affirmative, they are en route. However, they're over at 19 and 51 up in Windsor, so you're going to beat them there.
0: I was just checking. I saw law enforcement close their incident in the CAD. I just wanted to make sure that was not correct.
1: Copy that. Yeah, they had two calls, so they just closed the duplicate. But they do have one unit en route.

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Attention, Monona Engine 4, Monona Medic 6-4 in the city of Monona, McDonald's at 4905 Monona Drive. Cross the West Dean Avenue to St. Teresa Terrace for a Charlie Level fire alarm. Straight from the alarm company, some sort of audible fire alarm. I don't know exactly what's going on. Monona Fireground, 1154.

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0: You've got a disabled vehicle southbound in Hepker. It's going to be a gray SUV.
1: 10-4.
2: 7625, southbound traffic. Main and north downstairs.
0: 10-4.
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1: 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You might as well mark 71 at St. Mary's. They're right behind us.
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2: PD responds as well, and then do we know if the animal is contained?
0: We do have PD on the way. I'm seeing notes saying that it might not be an ambulance call. I will confirm that with the call taker.

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0: 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They had actually already been to the hospital, reference this. So this is a like belated incident. So you guys can return.
1: 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Initial second service.
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Ascension, South Paramedic 74, already en route to Sun Prairie, 275 North City Station Drive, Unit 220. Crossing off Grand Avenue to West Main Street, for an Alpha Level 6 person. E. Edward, 12,

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1: 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Is it still apartment 303?
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0: Cheers, too.
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0: There's a note in our call. If you can have an officer give us 21.
1: I copy. Requesting a call.

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1: Kirstu, if you haven't already gotten a call, Baker 25 put their phone number in there for you to call them.
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1: Here's one, just confirming you were just at Hiawatha, is that correct?
0: That is correct.
1: We have a caller calling in about the subject that was just dropped off there.
0: Here's one, Kathy.

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1: One. The caller is requesting an MPD officer to the scene. It doesn't sound like patient's doing anything dangerous, but we'll put our phone number in the chat if the officer wants to consult with us.
2: Sending an officer to the scene.
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Charlie level fire alarm. Just a general alarm. This will be on C Charlie. C Charlie 1249.

0: 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The Port Accident Fire Department has requested card number 81-13 to the box alarm level for a CO leak at 600 West Rockwell Avenue, then that's 600 West Rockwell Avenue. The agent's going to be at the scene. The following companies are due to the scene. Engines from Jefferson and Lake Mills, both with extrication. 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
2: Seven six two five, South Sun Traffic on Main and Walker.

0: Attention, DeForest Medic 5-1, Rescue 5-4, DeForest Engine 2 and Tender 7. And then Sunfire Medic 72 arrived on scene as well while passing past. In the town of Burke, U.S. Highway 51 southbound and Pepsi Way for a Bravo-level motor vehicle accident with two injuries. It'll be on B. Baker 1253.
1: 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Seems like there's some evacuation started and strobes going. I got a call note saying that it was it's all clear, but we'll go in and get things cleared up.
2: 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Going inside to check it out.
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1: 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Sounds like a male and female involving a SUV. My partner's still getting further.
0: 62, I copy.
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0: For to 118. Janesville is taking a pass on the ambulance. I copy. Janesville taking a pass on the ambulance. Change course.
4: Didn't you were in an apartment and the mom said she put them out and they went off the other side towards 900?
2: Copy. There's nobody out in the 900.
5: Division 118 from Nashville, Sam. The industrial building here with high levels of CO. We have about 100 employees. That's why we have 6 complaints in the building. So we're getting the gas shut off and so we're going to exit.
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3: All right, go ahead.
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3: Yeah, just making our way there. Thank you.
0: Out of Fitchburg. Me, trees.
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0: 5-4 is going to be released by command. We'll be clearing returning AM.
1: Hey, Captain, on return.
2: City of Fort Atkinson, they have a MAVIS going on for a TO leak with a 100 employees exposed to high level TO, 6 patients so far. 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Acknowledge on A Adam and then switch to Ifern for Division 118, 1305.

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0: 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Are you calling on a Adam?
1: Negative, Comm Center. Just had a adventurous young firefighter at our outing. Sorry about that.

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1: Name is Miss Spacey. 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

0: like I couldn't pull forward up those VCR engines, and actually was still too able to start from the right there to pull it there.
1: Straight
0: please, okay. Report to you.
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0: Yeah, I need to speedway call, please.
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2: Manor in Covington Cove. So we had Delta level response for the 39-year-old male, conscious, difficulty breathing. The Edward, 13-18.
3: Yeah, we're out.

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0: 5-1's transporting 1 to UW downtown.
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1: 10-4 with one there.
0: With one.
1: Very good.

0: CMS for Smith. Please transport it 13 patients. You can select the box and example that incoming transporter. We'll do one of the examples for that.
1: I got to cancel the, we can strike the box and cancel your change orders. Thanks.

0: system. Maybe the division wanting to know local support from the fire department has struck out from card number 81-13 by the authority of the incident commander. All units not on scene can return. Western Lakes, you can return. Charleston County clear at 1325.
1: Copy 72 to the VA.
2: On the return. Hey, Adam.
1: Copy to Forest Tender 2 and Engine 7, both on the return. With all the EMS units transporting B. Baker, will be clear at 1326.

0: 7629. Did the 17 on the ATL say what business the subject is working at? I'm not finding that address.
1: Negative, that's just the address that came through on the TTY.
0: Copy. I'm only seeing a 2925 out of 35.
1: 10-4.

0: 7629. I think it's going to be Trade Building Systems.
1: Copy. Yeah, this is going to be 2925.
0: Copy. We're just pulling up Innovation right now.
1: 10-4.

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1: Did we have a missing purse report at TJ Maxx yesterday? This could have been taken from that.
0: We'll check for you.

0: 625, we just see an animal call for that location yesterday.
1: Copy. My caller is saying that her purse was reported missing and then an officer found it at TJ Maxx. That her driver could have been in her purse yesterday.
2: Yeah. 7633, I have that case in RMS. I'll throw the number in chat.
0: 10-4.
2: 7635.
3: Remember, we're in contact with building management here at Tracy. They advise he is an employee. They're working to see if he's here or not. So when 3-1 gets here, if they want to see from the office, we'll establish a plan from there.
0: 10-4.
3: 3-5 additional. The radio reception is poor within this building. 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

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Police are on location, requesting your assistance with someone in and out of consciousness in the back of Pittsburgh. 3054 Fish Hatchery Road, the La Concha Bay 3 in the city of Pittsburgh, across a post road at Traceway Drive. Entered in as an alpha level fainting. Again, police are already on. The Edward 1345.

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0: You're not extremely.
1: Fair free. Standing next to her, just requesting cares, the patient's requesting cares.
2: Chris, you're talking, we'll take a look.
0: And ground center med.
1: Patrick?
0: True medic. Sorry about that. A little indecisiveness back there. We'll be going to St. Mary's.
1: Patrick?

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0: We are taking this call instead of 6-9. We are acknowledging on hold.
1: Copy that. Oregon Medic 6-8 on the way in place of 6-9.
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3: Already en route and going in place of Oregon Rescue 6-9 in the village of Oregon. 981 Park Street, unit number 8, across, Deanna Crest Assisted Living, across the North Cary Parkway to Jamesville Street. Double level check thing for someone who's clammy. They'll be responding on E. Edward, and then this is a cancellation for Oregon Rescue 6-9. 1357.

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0: Attention Middleton Medic 36, already en route in the city of Middleton. 6201 Elmwood Avenue, unit 87 A as in Adam. The Middleton Village Nursing Home, across the old Middleton Road, country side lane for probable fall. The Edward 1400.
1: Are we trying to call?
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1: Jefferson, that's...
0: Jefferson Chief has been released from the scene at Ford returning. Hot engine is going to be remaining on scene for a little bit, yeah?
1: Chief returning, engine remaining on scene for a bit.

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1: Rescue 2A.
0: Can you drop a run number on us for a walk-in patient with minor bleeding?
1: Copy that, walk-in patient with minor bleeding. Do you want to page for that at all?
0: Yeah, you can send a page out, that's fine.
1: Copy that.

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0: 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Yeah, Edward.
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I'm sending a follow medic 83. He's got a hit and run on the address at Curtis Health Grand and Hepburn Road. Some team's going to be in the target parking lot. 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

0: 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Back in quarters.
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0: 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I'm clear.
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1: 707 Park Circle, I may want to disconnect. Unable to call back. There was a young child using some choice words. If you just want to check the area.
0: Come on. I copy that. Here's one from the counselor. Teens headed to 6013 Dell Drive for the overdose. Patient's calling in. They're requesting you to come along.

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1: And Rockwell is Fort Atchison, returning course.
0: No more.

0: We'll let the med unit advise if we're needed. If the patient did take or ingested medication, then we're not going to be able to transport.
1: Yep. They can't help out if they didn't self-respond.
2: You can take care of one off call, though.

0: I'm sent from Engine 6.
1: Engine 6.
0: You had an alarm called by the company, Micron, for a pump fail at this address? You try calling their management and notifying them that their alarm system on the front side enunciator panel has a pump AC fail code coming up.
1: I'll see what I can look up.

0: this one. I was looking at the cat notes more, and it looks like she did take medication, so we're gonna stand out.
1: Yep, already took it off it.
2: Town Center, one Houston back in house.
1: They got me in house.

Information for Sun Prairie units, there's a traffic complaint in Grove Street, Hawthorne Drive. It's going to be a red truck. It cut off two people that almost crashed past two cars in an no-passing zone as well. Last seen westbound park from Grove.

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0: We're doing a fire alarm test at 4201 Easttown Boulevard, 4201 Easttown Boulevard. Can you give me a call, please, when you receive it for monitoring?
1: Yeah, we will do.

information for Sunkreenans. There's another traffic complaint that may be headed into our city. It took the exit 151 from I-90. It's a black Nissan driving in and out of traffic. Again, information.

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0: 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Thank you.

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1: 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Engine 246. Go ahead, 46. All right, thank you.
4: 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Engine 2 is returning.
5: 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I'll take them off.
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1: Medic 8, we'll have you stage until PD says it's okay to go in. There's some issues going on there.
2: Medic 8 copies.
1: Middleton, Med 3-6 on City Green.
0: Over 3-6.
1: Something happened inadvertently. I apologize. You can return.
0: No worries. Returning.

0: 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Sorry about that. We've been en route for about 5 minutes for almost to location. We're about 3 minutes out.
1: 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Stoughton Engine 3 en route to about 3 minutes out.
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0: as the scene. You can show us fail with returning. Counselor, Medicaid staged.
1: Medicaid staged.
2: Three cavities on one, Chilson Route 1105, South Thompson.
1: I got it.

0: Claro. Look at this. 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This last, do we still need to stage?
1: Yeah, I just got that. Sorry. You guys can return.
0: Have that. He just found his return.

0: that's a firm. Medic 3 and Engine 13, you can return Medic 8. I'm going to put you on that call as well.
1: Good.
2: If you want to start this with a 21 and then start for 200 North Granite Avenue, the Meadowview Elementary School, they've got a child of that. They said they sent to daycare and 17 stating the child never made it to daycare. It's going to be a 7-year-old.

0: Medivac, this is UW. Go ahead.
1: Medivac here, Sue with you. Hey, we're calling about 15 out from your department. I have on board a 78-year-old man coming to you from Aspirus Medford Hospital. Initial D Delta O Oscar coming for evaluation of a left thumb laceration. Are you aware?
2: I apologize. I meant to say you could show us unavailable. Take it a call in Greene County.
3: I copy. Unavailable for a call in Greene County. Thank you for the clarification.
1: I copy that. Currently, patient is resting comfortably. Is keeping the extremity elevated. Denies any request for pain medications. 3 out of 10 at this time. Current set of vitals 118 over 70, heart rate 67, sinus in nature, respiratory rate of 16, and standing 99% under room air. And like I said, we're probably 12 minutes out from your department. Go ahead with any questions.
0: No questions, Medivac. We'll see in about 15. CW's clear.
1: Copy that. Air 2 clear. Hey, thanks for the patch. Have a good day.

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Attention, Sunbury Medic 74, already en route in Sunbury Industry in the city of Sunbury, UW Health Clinic, 2651 Windsor Street, room A7, that's Adam 7, cross street of County Highway C, Charlie and Oxford Place for a Charlie level transfer, channel assignment Edward 1530.

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0: 10-10, Patrona Medic 4-5 already en route along with Verona Engine 1, Verona Squad 5, and Tender 7. In the city of Verona, West Verona Avenue and North Marietta Street for a Delta-level motor vehicle accident of pedestrian versus pedestrian. General Simon, D. David, 1538.
1: I copy. Patrona Med 4-5 en route. General Simon, D. David. 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
3: On the way.
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1: 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Patrona Med 4-5 on scene. 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
3: Medic 2 has arrived at UW.
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3: Verona Engine 1. On scene, as stated, everybody upright. Traffic is set to the side of the road. Engine 1 has command.
1: Copy, Verona Engine 1, also reporting traffic set to the side of the road with command.

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0: Copy.
2: I need you one from front of car 1.
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2: Would you like me to have myself call? Are you guys good up there, or do you need additional resource?
3: I think we're all good here. It's just kind of cleaning up whatever happened here, but we should be good.
2: Copy that. We will hold in quarters.

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1: I copy. The first engine to en route, negative, standby.
0: Yeah, if you can get them started with a lockout kit, we don't carry one, that'd be great.
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0: Now on scene. Looks like there's another en route as well.
1: Center 2, copy. Thank you.
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1: 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There is a false rental ad for 640 Elizabeth Lane and 17 gave a $200 deposit and would like to report that.

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1: 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Engine 1, go ahead.
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0: 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Engine number one.
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0: 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How you doing, Copy Bear 1?
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0: Attention, Cross Lane Rescue 33, East Cross Lane R1, Engine 1 is Middleton Medic 36. The village of Cross Lane 8004, Loffenberg Boulevard, cross street of Conrad Drive and Anchor Display for an echo level, overdose, patient in arrest, panel assignment, E. Edwards, timeout, 60 minutes.
1: Rescue 33.
2: 33 en route.
1: I got 33 en route. And channel assignment F rank. Yes. Cross point EMS 1.
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1: EMS 1 responding.
4: Comm Center Middleton 36. Same traffic in route.
5: You might want to figure it out.
1: I got you. Middleton Med 36, in route. General Simon F. Frank.
5: But they already have engines and an EMS en route, and you're farther out than all of them.
6: Copy. Just checking. You can also put us in quarters.

0: Attention, all available units in the Village of Cross Plains, 8004 Laufenberger Boulevard, cross of Conrad Drive and Angulus Way. Cross Plains EMS, Middleton EMS, and Cross Plains Fire have been dispatched for an echo level response for an overdose patient in arrest. If you are in the vicinity, trained, equipped, and can respond, please advise the comm center.
1: I copy that. Engine 6 copy. My turn.
2: Copy. Seven ready to turn.
0: Crosswind fire.
3: 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Can I get a channel assignment?
0: I copy. Crosswind fire is acknowledging channel assignment F rank.

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1: Go ahead, Engine 9, it's Smith Wharf.
0: Just a kind of to room 232, please. Thank you.
1: Med 4 copies.

Yeah, welfare check to be out in front of 155 East Wilson Street. Caller says there's a female white in her 60s. Make sure you have pants with a bottle of water. Standing out there since 9 a.m. talking to herself. Walking, I guess, west at this point towards MLK.

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1: 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Thanks.

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5: Affirmative.
0: We're going to start it.

0: 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Special request from DeForest Medic 5-1 already en route in the Village of DeForest, Fountainhead Home, Young House, 4141 Savannah Drive, cross street of Williamsburg Way and Monticello Drive for a Bravo problem. 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
1: I'm going to get a hold of the other half so she headed to that address. 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
2: 76, 37.
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0: 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DeForest Rescue 5-4 en route in place of fire. 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

0: 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She's not answering her door and has a history of medical concerns.
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0: And to 3 on the scene, two-story multifamily wood frame structure, nothing showing from two sides, no evacuation. We'll be out investigating. Into 3 as a fan.
1: I copy, separated to 3 on scene. Two-story multifamily structure, nothing showing from two sides.

0: Go ahead.
1: False alarm at this residence. Maintenance tripped and fell on a pole station, setting it off. Well, we're going to reset it and then return home. No additional resources needed.
0: Copy. False alarm. We're going to reset because then everybody will be good.
2: Update, you show some curve telling one, disregarding showing clearance.
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2: 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Unsure where they went. 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
3: 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Take this on E. Edward at 1742.
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2: Caller is at 3939 Minota Drive, so that's across. 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It looked like they're stating that it looked like this person was struggling right before the, and then they can't see him anymore.
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3: 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City of Sun Prairie at the Highland Park Assisted Living, 881 Liberty Boulevard Apartment, E. Edward 106, clear across of Homestead Drive and Old Glory Way. It's an alpha level call for a fall. E. Edward 1744.

0: sorry to expect the medical examiner to see.
1: Never.
2: Command, are you still on with the caller or no?
3: That's negative.
2: All right. We got contact with one kayaker, 2100 block here at Yahara. Kayaker's okay. Everyone can return. Engine 3 will be on scene.
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1: Let guys go on the return. Everyone clear, John. Ground center medic

0: in all available units in the city of Madison, 1714 North Port Drive, apartment number 1. Madison Fire has been dispatched to an echo level response for a pulse respond breather. If you are in the vicinity trying to quickly can't respond, please advise the comm center.
1: Apartment number 1, dispatching out to an echo level response for a pulse respond breather. If you're in the vicinity trying to quickly can't respond, please advise the comm center.

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medic number two. 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
2: Ground center for ladder 2, yeah, look at the note, says that the driver ran a light. There's no lights in this area.
1: Yeah, the phase 2 is hitting right at 6514 Watts Road. It looks like it's in the parking lot, so.

0: Copy. Are you able to get if they drove away from the initial accident scene? Parking lot, the initial scene.
1: Well, we're trying to get them on back on the phone.
0: Copy. We'll keep checking your info.

0: 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Straight ahead, they just went right on Buena Vista.
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0: Ladder 2 from Med 2.
1: All right, Med 2.
0: Yeah, it's going to be back here on Watts just before Exact Sciences, but I think you guys can probably clear up. It doesn't look like there's any debris or anything, so I think it's at home. We'll finish up.
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Oregon Rescue 69, this is Mr. Oregon, Oregon Rescue here, 990 State Street. Cross street of Book Street and Park Street for a choice of the transit, and I'll send it to Edward,

3259. Hold on. She's not on Pine Street. Do you want to circle back to Sunfield? I have a feeling she's going to end up back there. 10-4.

0: Casey from the counter.
1: Casey?
0: I'm just going to put a phone call on your screen. Someone asking to talk about being sheltered. Not sure what that means.
1: Very, very happy. Thank you.

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1: 10-4.
3: 5-1. I copy.
1: Yeah.
4: 3-5-1. You can 22. I'll go 10-8 for mine, and I'll come back to it later.
3: 5-1, I copy.

0: 50, you want to copy the bus 28? Eight seven one six two. I'll have a second 28 for you in a second. Sorry, 650 second 28. Wisconsin PC. Adam King Union 3190, AKU 3190. It's on a gray Ford Fusion.
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0: spoken to the residents. They were advised that MG&E was going to call us to check on the thermometer first. MG&E is en route. No active issue at this time. We'll be on their turn.
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The town of Pleasant Springs, I-90 eastbound, mile marker 150.0. Cross street of I-90 and Bronte Grove for a dozen of motor vehicles. General assignment, C. David, 18.

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0: your girl met a Katie from the comm center on D, David?
1: Go ahead.
0: Your girl met a Katie in units responding to eastbound I-90-150. The vehicle's on the median side, on the median side.

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1: You've got four passengers in the vehicle at this time. 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
0: Copy. We're about 60 seconds out.
1: 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And just so now, air blades are deployed.
0: Comm Center, do you have Medicaid? 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
1: We're not assigned to the call, but just to know we're up on the bridge on the interstate if you need us, if you want to let us know to come down. Otherwise, we'll stay up here because I don't think there's a turnaround until 51.
0: Copy. Let me check with your crew real quick. There are possibly multiple patients. Let me just check and confirm if they need you.
1: Copy that. We'll await your instructions.

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1: Why don't you guys just stage back by the bridge? 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
0: Copy that.

0: attention, Sun Prairie Medic 74, Sun Prairie Engine 3 in the city of Sun Prairie, northbound US 151 at mile marker 103. Mile marker 103 near Windsor Street northbound. Your cross is Windsor Street. This is a alpha level call for a traffic accident. One of the vehicles was reportedly smoking. Take this on your fire ground at 1832.
1: Roadway's open.
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1: 7650.
2: Go ahead.
1: Was there an injury reported on this call?
3: I'm finished. I'm here telling one.
1: Yeah, copy. Just FYI, it's marked as an accident with injury.
2: There's three calls, and all of them say inside, no injury.
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110, Lorraine Court. You're crossing Johnston Drive. This is the problem of a call. Free. E. Edward is your assignment, 1835.

0: 7671. Can you just confirm that it's northbound 151?
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0: I-90 Command, go ahead. Okay, since we're out of the vehicle and getting loaded in your group, 80, they are likely going to be headed to Mariner. Copy that. Patients are loaded, or I'm sorry, out of the vehicles, being loaded into the ambulance, likely going to Mariner.
1: To the men, shelter, copy.

0: Operator, the time was.
1: So, Italian on location. We have a single vehicle accident. Airbags deployed. So, Italian on with 151 command. I'll be out investigating right now.
0: Battalion 1 is on location, assuming command, airbags deployed.
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1: 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Pulling ahead of us would be probably a better position for you.
0: 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On our way. 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
2: Medic 64, City of Monona, 4709 McKenna Road, cross of West Dean Avenue and Greenway. It is a Charlie level call. Police on location with an elderly male who just seems confused. E. Edward is your assignment at 1842.

7650, can you copy at 27 for the notes? Postad, John, Ocean, Sam, Tom, Adam, David, first name Jeffrey, John, Edward, Frank, Frank, Robert, Edward, Young, middle initial W, William, male white, date of birth 11-10-1961.

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1: 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You guys can go ahead and return. Thank you for staging.
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1: Incidents turned over to State Patrol, all Cottage Grove Fire Units, Car 1, Squad 1, Engine 4, are clear and returning, and you can clear all of us from D-David.
0: Sounds great. Command has been terminated. State Patrol's taken over. All Cottage Grove Fire Units are returning, and D-David is cleared 1847.

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0: 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Do you want to do a sign brush to it, to it, and then send out an informational page to the department?
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0: Thank you. 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

informational page from Montour Fire Department. Montour Brush 2 is currently en route into the town of Springdale, 8947 Weaving Willow Bend, cross of Town Hall Road. This is a Bravo level response. The call into the fire department referenced a power line down and possible trees on fire. Again, Brush 2 is en route. This is an informational page at this time. 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